excited. 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I felt it when we spoke last week on the phone. Don't wanna fight it. 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

0: 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Yeah. I just mess around with something.
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2: Dit is NPO Soul and Jazz. De hele dag

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See if I can get this thing straight, 'cause I want him. 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Say is you is or is you ain't my baby.